Back again in the book of Psalms, this time verse 1 of Psalm 115. Not to us, Lord, not to us, but to your name be the glory because of your love and faithfulness. Sola Dea Gloria. To God alone be the glory. Darlene Check with Mitch Wong, also Chris Tomlin on Evening Praise and Home. Now Shane and Shane, and this is kind of a tribute to Rich Mullins, a song he wrote back in 1988, one of the most impactful songs of the 80s, I would say. It's Awesome God from KJOL and Evening Praise.

0: This is local Christian radio for the Western Slope and beyond. 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
1: Out of darkness, light. In Cuba lately, that hasn't been the case. The oil blockade has plunged much of the island into darkness. Most of the electric grid is powered by oil, but there is another way to get electricity in Cuba.

0: Eligibility matters, doesn't it? You could be an incredibly talented athlete, but if you're disqualified from playing, you'll sit on the sidelines. This applies to the spiritual life as well. To be used by God, we need to be in a place that makes us eligible for the opportunity. Let's join Philip DeCourcy today on Know the Truth to see how Jesus chose his 12 disciples. What made these men suitable for such a high calling? We're turning to Mark chapter 3 for a message called Team Selection. And here to start is Pastor Philip.
1: I've always appreciated the statement that has often been made that God is able to hit a straight lick with a crooked stick. God is able to hit a straight lick with a crooked stick. One of the wonderful things about God is, and the Bible shows us this again and again, is that God often does his strongest work

0: 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Just look for Meet the Staff. Chris Fabry Live is up next in just a few moments.
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0: You're in tune to Accent on KJOL, where you hear the light. 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
1: My guests today are Chance Muller and Levi Willis, representing The Armory, a unique ministry to young men. 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
2: The Armory is a ministry that is, our whole goal is to reach out to young men from all walks of life, whatever their background, whatever they're coming from, and kind of give them what we call a temenos environment, which is just a safe place to be able to remove your armor and experience God in His fullness. Our motto is selflessly executing the fight for young men's hearts through Jesus. Our focus is mostly ages 12 to 18, but we invite any people to join us either in serving or in participating.
1: The Armory's 2026 Outdoor Skills Camp is coming up May 21st through the 24th. 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
3: Our 2026 Outdoor Skills Camp, yeah, this is our young men's camp that we do. Basically, our whole ministry is really built off this camp. We've been doing it for, this will be our seventh year coming up. Essentially what it is, we get together.